0: my job.
1: I'm not talking about my job, Bobby. I'm talking about you, son.

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And don't you worry about the Dayglow Orange Life Preserver. It won't save you. It won't save you. Swim for the shore just as fast as you are able. Swim like a motherfucker. 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